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1: 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One of the things I love the most about working for United Healthcare is that everybody matters. Every moment matters. There's a person behind every problem. I care because it's what I was put on this earth to do.

0: Lewis Street aquí en Wenatchee. 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